0: Come on, young fella. Always dropping shit.
1: He dropped the alcohol again.
0: Oh, my God, man. You ain't getting no more drinks. You ain't getting no more drinks.
2: We just getting started. You understand what I'm saying?
0: Who dropped it?
2: You all right.
0: That was a lot.
2: Speaking of dropping things, what was that last night?
0: Oh, yeah, you need to drop that one you had in my lap.
3: Man, I ain't never getting married.
0: You need to go ahead and drop her over here with me.
2: Getting married? Boy,
0: I'm a cat daddy.
2: Yeah.
0: I got nine lives and nine wives.
2: Yeah.
0: Yeah. Fix yourself.
4: Yeah, he ain't getting it together.
0: Hey, what are you talking about? You want to come over here to the dark side.
4: What you be doing?
2: Me? I be falling in love.
5: Y'all make some noise.
6: The Raymonds will get you right. Do you want the blues? Ladies and gentlemen, find your way to something or somebody nice. Right about now, we're about to turn this thing all the way up. Put your hands together for the smoothest blues of Virginia. Brown.

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Damn. They tryna cover it up like a quilt. Why you gon' skirt on a boy like a kilt? Kept it 100 on paper like Will. Tricking it up on a pay and a bill. That's just how I do the sauce and the spill. These hoes know how I pop it for real. These